Mary J. She's been wonderful to us. Hall of Famer. I took some great pictures of her at the Rock and Roll Hall of Fame. She was aiming at our iPhone. She didn't care about the people with the 6-foot lens. She was looking at me and one other person, and that's it. And then she was like, bye, everyone. It's cool. We got to post them. You got to come by our Facebook sometime. Sixpence, none the richer. And Q105.

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18: Very muggy and clear tonight, mid-70s. Tomorrow, near a record high temperature in the upper 90s. Mostly sunny. It's going to feel like 105 to 110. Chance of a few storms Friday afternoon. We're in the mid-90s, feeling like 105. 4th of July, still very warm, if not hot. Lower 90s, feeling like the upper 90s. Off and on showers and storms. From the 13 First Alert Weather Center, I'm Chief Meteorologist Jay Birschbach.

As long as the AC is working, we can take a ride. 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Because if you're blowing heat at me, I'm mad. Q105.

Q105. I don't know a lot about Somber, but I know he's a tall, good-looking dude, and the song is called Homewrecker. 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She might like that mood. And even once is too many times for me. You don't get a pass on Somber.

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No.

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0: And thank you for joining us every weekday morning from 6 to 10 on Q105. We hope you can make it out to join Eric Chase doing his show live beginning at 5 p.m. That's this Friday for the Maumee Perrysburg Fireworks. Eric has some free shirts. Until they're gone, grab some stickers and hop on the air with Eric so you can sign the mobile podcast board. 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

Q105. Oh, I know what it is. On a hot day, it's way better with less clothing. And whatever you choose to do is up to you, because you got to make it to tomorrow where it's going to be 98 degrees again. See ya.

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1: This is the TJ Show, and look at that. It's Wednesday, July 1st, 2026. We made it to July, J-Bo.
2: Yes, we did.
1: Hello, Kenny.
3: Hello, hello.
1: Hi, Heather.
2: Hi.
1: Let's start the day with a call. Let's go to Mark.
4: Yeah, I'm here. Can you hear me?
1: I can hear you.
2: Yes, sir.
1: So you said you have a show that you want to recommend to us.
4: One of y'all lived in Boston at one time.
1: Yeah, I lived in Boston, absolutely, for quite a few years. All my babies were born in Boston.
4: It's a series that's on Netflix.
1: Okay.
4: It says, I Will Find You.
1: I Will Find You.
4: Yes.
2: Okay, and it's based out of Boston?
4: Yes.
1: So were you just thinking of us because of the Boston connection?
4: Yeah.
1: Oh, that's very nice of you. It's funny you bring this up because, so I lived in New York for a whole lot of years and I worked there for a lot of years. And about 10 years, I think, after I had moved out of the area, I got a text message from a friend of mine and said, oh my goodness, I just saw you in a movie. I said, what do you mean? And it was some movie that happened to be shot on the streets where I worked. And it's me in the background.
2: Oh, it was actually you.
1: It was me. And I was just walking just on my normal route to work. And I guess they were filming a movie and I had no idea. And I was in this movie. I can't even remember the name of it.
4: That's like on the radio station we listened to. They said the average person is like facial wreck 1,500 times a week.
1: Yeah, do you like that your face is recognized everywhere, that you're walking around and they're filming you?
4: No.
1: No.
2: Yeah, me neither.
4: Well, I ain't never done nothing. But,
1: right.
4: You know,
2: but still.
4: I just find it a little creepy.
2: Right.
1: Yeah, in case you do something, you don't want to be found.
3: Do.
2: Well, you don't have to do something to get, you know, in trouble with facial recognition. We've heard some stories about people getting picked up.
1: Yeah, the wrong person.
2: The wrong person getting picked up and they didn't commit any crimes.
1: Didn't someone land in jail because of that?
2: Twice.
1: Yeah.
2: Multiple times.
1: Mark, thanks for thinking of us. We appreciate that. And we hope you have an amazing day. Thanks for jumping on the radio with us.
4: Always, brother. Y'all have a wonderful day.
2: I appreciate you calling. You take care.
1: Have a good one, Mark.
2: See ya.
4: Y'all too.
2: All right, bye.
1: That's nice of Mark to think of us.
2: That's very sweet.
1: Yeah, look at that. A little Boston connection there. Who knows? Maybe I'm in the show.
3: You're not going to watch it, though.
1: No.
3: That's one thing I can guarantee. Thanks for the suggestion, Mark, but TJ's not watching.
1: Yeah, I might be the worst person to recommend a show to, because it's hard to find. How do you watch a whole series? Do you guys do? Do you have time to watch a whole series, J-Bo?
2: Yes, I try to schedule it into my life.
1: Good. Good for you.
5: Mark, if you have a recommendation for a good hand sanitizer, that's something TJ would definitely
1: come on.
5: Want.
1: I don't.
2: Yes, that and saline spray that goes up his nose.
1: No, right? I do like that. That's very good. Okay.
2: And coffee.
1: Listen, are you guys ready? I love coffee. I do. You gave me coffee as my birthday gift. I'm about to hit that bag up from Puerto Rico.
2: Yeah.
1: I can't wait. You guys ready to do this?
3: Yes, sir.
1: Here we go. This is the TJ Show. Thank you for turning on your radio.
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20: Very muggy and clear tonight, mid-70s. Tomorrow, near a record high temperature in the upper 90s. Mostly sunny. It's going to feel like 105 to 110. Chance of a few storms Friday afternoon. We're in the mid-90s, feeling like 105. 4th of July, still very warm, if not hot. Lower 90s, feeling like the upper 90s. Off and on showers and storms. From the 13 First Alert Weather Center, I'm Chief Meteorologist Jay Birschbach.

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1: I don't know how I let this happen.
2: With who?
1: The girl next door, you know? 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
1: All right.

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This is an interesting story. We'll get to it in the news a few moments away. I'm curious. I actually don't know the answer to this. It's coming up on the TJ Show.

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0: This is the TJ Show. Our news sounds different around here. Kenny reads through every story he can find, and then he brings us the most interesting ones. Kenny, what's happening on the planet today?
1: You don't see this every day. A mother and son graduated high school together. They both participated in the same graduation ceremony.
0: Okay, any guesses as to how this happened? J-Bo.
2: I know this story.
0: So oh,
2: if
0: you do?
2: I guess, I'd be telling you.
0: Heather.
3: I'm going to guess that the mother got pregnant with the son while she was in high school and then had to drop out to have the baby and, take care
0: of it. I'm guessing time traveler.
1: TJ's right.
2: Oh,
3: hey!
2: Man.
3: They finally figured it out.
2: Time traveling.
1: Heather, you're right.
0: Actually,
1: I don't know exactly if she got pregnant with her son in high school, but we do know that she's a mother of eight, and she never completed high school. She's 42 years old now. Her son also should have graduated high school by now. He dropped out of high school during the COVID-19 pandemic. So the duo kind of both encouraged each other to finish this life goal. They studied together. They helped each other throughout the curriculum. They balanced their studies with the responsibility caring for the other seven children. So pretty cool that they both walked the stage and accepted their diploma together.
2: That's
0: cool.
2: Awesome.
0: Imagine being in like history class with your mom and your mom's messing with the teacher.
2: Mm-hmm.
0: That'd be awesome.
3: My mom worked in my high school when I was there and it was awesome.
0: Really?
3: Yeah, because I would just be like, I gotta go see my mom about something real quick, and they would just let me leave. And then my mom would like sign my hall passes for me. It was great.
0: Good for you.
3: She
0: I didn't know that about you.
3: Yeah, people loved her.
0: Kenny, what else do you have?
1: So this viral post has sparked an internet debate about RSVP culture. So an influencer named Aubrey, she wanted to throw a party for her 10-year anniversary living in New York City. She invited 50 people. Most people RSVP'd yes, but only 8 people actually showed up to the party.
2: Man, because you paid for all that food, all those drinks, only 8 people showed up.
0: Better hope you have a big freezer. Freeze the leftovers.
1: She said she spent $1,000 on pizza, alcohol, and decorations. And hundreds of dollars worth of food went completely untouched. But this is, I guess, starting the debate about RSVP culture. The article says that it's a growing trend among young people where a yes RSVP no longer means a firm commitment, but rather it's a casual gesture of supporting the host from afar.
2: Like a like on a post?
1: Yeah. It seems people are RSVPing yes, and they're essentially just hitting like,
3: like, glad you're having a party.
2: Yeah,
3: not
2: going to
3: show up.
0: That makes no sense.
2: At all.
0: You've disabled the purpose of the yes.
1: Yeah.
0: You're supposed to, it's for planning.
1: Yeah, they say the decline of traditional social pillars combined with the on-demand apps like Uber, TaskRabbit, Instacart means people rely less on their immediate social networks, fueling the ongoing loneliness epidemic. And also, they're blaming COVID to some degree. Commenters and attendees noted that people have become significantly more comfortable canceling plans at the last minute since the pandemic.
0: Wow.
3: Yeah, people don't know how to act anymore after COVID.
2: Well, yeah, they
3: lost all their social skills.
2: Yeah.
0: This is why people just stayed home on their screens.
1: Yeah.
0: Stuff like this. Who needs to throw a party? Kenny, you throw the party.
1: I will.
3: Last time he tried to do that, no one showed up.
0: Well, I gave him a soft yes. Kenny,
2: thanks
0: for keeping us somewhat informed.
1: That's what's happening.
0: Hey, it's TJ from The TJ Show, and thank you for joining us every weekday morning from 6 to 10 on Q105. 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

0: Mommy, are you ready? 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

0: is the TJ Show, and I'm in the middle of deciding whether or not we should even go here, because there's not really a story here. But Kenny has brought something to my attention, and since he is the Taylor Swift expert on our show.
1: What?
0: And I say
1: who
0: this, well, let me...
1: Him
2: that's a
1: that?
2: Very low bar.
0: Well, let me
2: none
0: just,
2: of us...
0: Let me give you the credentials.
1: Okay.
0: So, you remember when Taylor Swift released that cardigan, right? The big sweater?
1: Yes.
0: Kenny was one of the first in line to buy it. Our
1: like
0: Taylor
1: expert?
0: Swift, yes, expert.
1: Just make you a hype chaser.
3: I was one of the first people to see the Eras Tour concert film. He's right there on preview day.
1: One of the first people, like, within the room of four, right here, in
0: right.
1: this room.
3: Well, so, I don't know. I think because the day it came out, I was there that day.
0: Well, he's the closest we've got. Okay, let me rephrase.
3: Yeah.
0: So.
1: Thank you.
0: It seems there are rumors swirling around, and it's getting heavier and heavier, that Taylor might be getting married this weekend to Travis Kelce.
3: Yeah, that's the word on the street. Now, I was surprised because the New York Times, which I thought was supposed to be a serious news publication, is...
2: What is that anymore?
3: All over this story, breaking several items. They're saying that there's going to be a smaller gathering of about 100 guests on July 2nd, and then a massive celebration with around 1,000 guests at Madison Square Garden on July 3rd.
0: And you're excited about all this?
3: Yeah.
1: He's not invited to it.
2: Yeah.
1: He won't be anywhere near it. Yeah, he's excited
3: about
1: it. That's
3: okay. I just want to, I want this to happen, and I
0: Why?
3: Want to learn about it. Well, I'm a Taylor Swift fan.
0: Yep.
3: I think it's great. I'm happy for her. She's the biggest star in the world.
0: No, I understand. J-Bo, so, how are you doing with this possible rumor maybe happening? No one really knows except for the New York Times.
1: Like Kenny, I'm also a Taylor Swift fan, and I love Travis Kelce. I'm a fan of his as well. Him playing for the Kansas City Chiefs, but I don't, good for you, Tay, good for you, Trav, but I don't care, like, in the sense of, like, it doesn't affect my life.
0: Okay.
1: I'm not really one to idolize anyone, or especially not celebrities.
0: I appreciate that about you. There's J-Bo on the scene. Heather, how are you doing with this possibility?
2: Yeah, I couldn't care any less. I mean...
0: Really?
2: Yeah, like, I'm not even happy for them. Like, I don't...
1: Wow. Okay,
0: well, now that's... Okay. Now that's...
2: Like, I don't... Like,
0: that's just wrong.
2: I just don't care. Like, I wouldn't even know who Travis Kelce was.
1: Hey!
2: No, that's... I'm just being real with you. Like, I would have no idea who he was if he wasn't marrying Taylor Swift.
0: So, a wide range of emotion in the room.
1: How do you feel about it, TJ?
0: I would say that the reason why the New York Times is probably reporting on it, I think everything is set up. I think that it's a part of keeping us...
3: Everything is a conspiracy.
0: Well, I think, you know, they conjure this stuff up so the Kennys of the world continue to remain excited about these people that he doesn't really know. You know, they get certain information and they leak it out and everyone's like, ooh, we found out something, but they want us to know.
3: So you don't think Travis and Taylor love each other?
0: No, I do think they love each other.
1: Wow, that's extreme. He never said that.
0: No, I just said that.
3: You're
0: I
3: saying
0: think,
3: this is all a setup.
0: I think these stories are designed to capture your attention.
3: Sure. Well,
2: aren't all stories designed to capture
3: consider
2: your
3: it captured.
0: Yeah. I mean, he's like a mouse going to the peanut butter in the trap.
3: You know, there's only been like two weddings at Madison Square Garden ever.
0: Well, and he's getting married. Kenny's getting married next year. So
3: exactly. Maybe I could learn some things for my wedding.
0: All right. Well, the story.
1: You're gonna need a bigger budget, my guy.
0: Yes. The story continues. Thank you for turning on your radio. 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
18: Very muggy and clear tonight, mid-70s. Tomorrow, near a record high temperature in the upper 90s. Mostly sunny. It's going to feel like 105 to 110. Chance of a few storms Friday afternoon. We're in the mid-90s, feeling like 105. 4th of July, still very warm, if not hot. Lower 90s, feeling like the upper 90s. Off and on, showers and storms. From the 13 First Alert Weather Center, I'm Chief Meteorologist

0: 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And the sounds, too.
1: I see that.
0: Toledo's 90s and 2000s. 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

0: This is the TJ Show. Our news, it sounds different around here. Kenny reads through every story he can find, and then he brings us the most interesting ones. Kenny, what's happening on the planet today?
1: Yesterday, LeBron James informed the LA Lakers that he does not plan to return the team for his upcoming 24th season in the NBA.
2: I'm surprised he's going to play another year.
1: He's definitely playing another year.
0: Do other teams want him to play for them at this point?
2: He's still producing numbers.
1: He was an all-star last year.
0: Okay. Now, is it weird that it upsets me a little bit? I feel like he's a Laker. So should he stay with the Lakers and finish strong, retire the jersey with the Lakers?
2: What makes you think he's a Laker?
0: Well, he is one.
2: Well, right now he is, but he hasn't been there his entire career. He started with the Cleveland Cavaliers, Miami, won two back-to-back championships.
0: Oh, I forgot about that.
2: Went back to the Cavaliers, okay. Won another championship.
0: You're right.
2: Went to the Lakers and won a championship in the 2020 bubble in Orlando. He has never just been a Lakers.
0: Oh, okay. I forgot about that part of the career. And by the way,
2: his entire career.
0: No, I understand. You're right. I'm a little hurt still about what Tom did to us in New England. When I was living in Boston, there was a guy named Tom Brady, and he was on the Patriots for his whole career. And then last minute, he switches to the Buccaneers. And it was like, what are you doing, dude? Why would you do that?
2: Not the same thing.
0: But wasn't that hurtful? You guys don't care, but I just thought, why?
3: But didn't he retire
2: and
3: then come back?
2: He was hurtful to the Patriots.
1: No, fans. He wanted out of New England.
0: Yeah, what's his problem?
1: Well, because he saw the writing on the wall. Bill Belichick wanted to bench Tom Brady towards the end of his career and go for Jimmy Garoppolo.
0: I wasn't happy with Bill either.
1: Yeah, they're both no longer there.
2: He left.
0: Well, that's the only thing I know about sports. So I was just, I had those old feelings come back. Maybe it's because I went through trauma.
2: Well, I'm sorry, but put some respect on LeBron's name.
0: There was a tiny window where I was forced to be a sports fan. It was when I was living in New England. If you're not a sports fan, they hurt you.
2: That's true.
0: So as a means of survival, I had to know what was happening with the Patriots. And anyway, go on. What about LeBron?
1: The question now is, where will LeBron James land for next season?
3: Hopefully he goes to the Patriots.
0: That would be great. Now, come on now. I'm all in for that.
2: No. He switches
0: that would make up
2: in the middle of his career.
0: That would make
3: that
0: would up
3: be,
0: for the
3: he,
0: time.
3: If anyone could, I think LeBron could.
2: He could.
1: They are taking bets on this. The favorites to land LeBron are the Golden State Warriors, followed by a reunion in Cleveland, which I think would be pretty cool.
2: That
1: I don't
2: would
1: know
2: be
1: if
2: awesome.
1: a team has ever had, like, where a player has ever been to a team three separate occasions. So that would be cool. Also, there's chances that he winds up with the Heat or the Spurs.
0: Okay.
2: I hope he winds up in Golden State. That'd be a nice little combo. Him and Steph Curry, baby.
1: Yeah, that's like a big, they'll have a big four. They'll be tough to beat.
0: Yeah, I'm with you guys.
2: I mean, it's going to be the old man's team, but I think they can whoop them. They can whoop other teams.
0: It's a movie waiting to happen. They've got the wisdom and they got the strength.
2: That's true. And the career.
0: Yeah. Mm-hmm. All right, Kenny, thank you for keeping us somewhat informed.
1: That's what's happening.
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5: 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But if you log off, take a step back from all the hype, you'll find that the actual keys to a longer, healthier life are hiding in plain sight. There are four of them. Number one, nutrition. The Mediterranean diet really is the gold standard. Number two, exercise. You should be getting 150 minutes of moderate intensity exercise or 75 minutes of vigorous intensity exercise every week, plus strength training and stretching. Number three, sleep. Sleep is when your body and your brain repair themselves. You should be getting 7 to 9 hours a night. And finally, number four, often gets forgotten, socialization. It's not a bonus. It's a necessity for a healthy life, finding a sense of community, purpose, and belonging. I'm Dr. Sanjay Gupta, helping you live a better life.
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17: You know, it's funny, when I think back to what the typical American dinner looked like when you and I were kids, there's usually some kind of meat featured at the center of the plate. Vegetables are there, but often thought of as a side dish. More and more, though, we are coming to realize that a plant-based diet, with little or no meat even, is going to be a healthier way to eat for just about everyone. New study out of the University of Hawaii Cancer Center found that eating a high-quality plant-rich diet that includes whole grains, vegetables, and fruits may prevent cognitive impairment even when people start that diet in their late 50s and 60s. Yeah, it's important to make sure you're getting enough protein, fats, complex carbohydrates. Just because you cut out or even cut back on meat, though, is not a license to eat whatever you want. Focus on eating whole, real foods. I'm Dr. Sanjay Gupta, helping you live a better life.
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1: Very muggy and clear tonight, mid-70s. Tomorrow, near a record high temperature in the upper 90s. Mostly sunny. It's going to feel like 105 to 110. Chance of a few storms Friday afternoon. We're in the mid-90s, feeling like 105. 4th of July, still very warm, if not hot. Lower 90s, feeling like the upper 90s. Off and on, showers and storms from the

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15: Not all screen time is created equal, and a new study out of Sweden is helping us understand this even better. So researchers followed more than 20,000 people over nearly two decades and determined that passive screen time, like sitting on the couch and watching television, raised someone's risk of dementia. But if they did something active, like reading, puzzles, or interacting with other people, this same group of people saw their risk of dementia drop. Just like you gotta put the work in to keep your body in shape as you age, you basically have to do the same thing with your brain. A couple things I have found to help: working to learn something new every day, whatever it might be, challenging yourself in some way every day, and really importantly, staying socially active. Some days that means meeting friends in person. Other days, maybe an email, a text, or a phone call. Just stay engaged. I'm Dr. Sanjay Gupta, helping you live a better life.
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11: I'm feeling lucky to have my college-age kids home with me for a few weeks this summer. And one of the things I know we're going to be talking about, AI. I've started to use it more often at the hospital to get fresh takes on patient problems that I'm trying to solve. And for my girls, well, I know that they are navigating college now with these new powerful tools. Something, frankly, that you and I couldn't have even imagined when we were in school. But while it may be tempting to outsource your studying and your work to these large language models, I beg you not to. And that's because AI chatbots tend to reproduce what researchers call weird viewpoints. That's an acronym: Western, Educated, Industrialized, Rich, and Democratic. Look, AI isn't going away, and admittedly, it can be a really powerful tool, but you don't want it doing your thinking for you. I'm Dr. Sanjay Gupta, helping you live a better life.
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We hope you can make it out to join Eric Chase doing his show live beginning at 5 p.m. That's this Friday for the Maumee Perrysburg Fireworks. Eric has some free shirts. Until they're gone, grab some stickers and hop on the air with Eric so you can sign the mobile podcast board. 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

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We hope you can make it out to join Eric Chase doing his show live beginning at 5 p.m. That's this Friday for the Maumee Perrysburg Fireworks. Eric has some free shirts. 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
8: Good morning, everyone. I'm Christina Williams, and here are your Action News headlines. A parasite outbreak is growing across Ohio and Michigan. Cyclosporiasis is a gut infection that spreads through contaminated food or water. Many times, fresh produce is to blame. There are now more than 170 reported cases across southeast Michigan and at least 65 cases in Lucas County. Right now, health officials trying to pinpoint the source, and they're urging everyone to thoroughly wash any produce before you eat it. In Fulton County, some longtime eyesores could be wiped out. The county was just awarded 3 brownfield grants. That cash will cover demolishing the old Elks building in downtown Swanton, the old Magnus Hotel near Wauseon, and a former concrete business. Well, that extreme heat warning continues in the city of

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Pools remain free today for people looking to cool off. Plus, doctors warning you to make sure you're still drinking water, even if you're in the pool or the lake. 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Now you're up to the minute. I'm Christina Williams with 13 Action News.

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1: This is the TJ Show, and look at that. It's Thursday, July 2nd, 2026. I've been thinking about how I was going to present this information for a full day now. J-Bo.
2: Yes, TJ.
1: This is mind-blowing information.
2: Okay.
1: And my daughter was the one who told me about it. She said it in the car, and I thought, well, that's not true.
2: What is it?
1: Do you breathe equally out of both your nostrils?
2: Never thought about it, right? No, I just figured they work together.
1: Right, I always thought that too.
2: Yeah.
1: My daughter made a very bold claim and said, only one of your nostrils is doing about 75% of the work.
2: Which one is it?
1: It switches throughout the day.
2: What?
1: And I said, get out of here. There's no way. And we start doing some research. And I found out that there's something called a nasal cycle. And this is a real thing. I don't know where she heard this and how she knew about this. I've never heard anyone talk about this before. So here's what the research says. At any given time, people do about 75% of their breathing from one nostril and 25% from the other. Here's how I tested it. You could do this with me. So hold one nostril closed. See, that's not the best airflow. The other one? You hear that? That's a big difference. So
2: it's
1: right.
2: The same to me.
1: You sure? Which one?
2: I know, they work overtime. Both of them work just fine for me.
1: So you might be the rare unicorn that's working together.
2: I don't know.
1: Kenny, which nostril is your dominant nostril right now?
3: Right now, my left nostril is doing most of the work. My right nostril's not fully clogged, but a little bit.
1: Well, that's how it's supposed to be.
3: Yeah.
1: Yeah.
3: I've noticed this actually all the time. This happens to me constantly.
1: You knew about this already?
3: I didn't know that this was a thing. I just thought because I have bad allergies that this was something that I alone dealt with on a daily basis.
1: No. In about 2 hours, your dominant side is probably going to switch. It switches back and forth.
2: So you're going to tell me my nostrils take a break and I can't take a break during the day? There's a problem here. If my nostrils can rest, I need to learn how to rest.
1: I can't even believe this, J-Bo. I've never heard of this. On average, the congestion pattern switches every 2 hours, and right-handed people tend to spend more time favoring their left nostril. Are you right-handed?
3: I'm right-handed.
1: Me too. My left is working pretty hard right now.
2: I'm right-handed. That's awesome.
1: This is incredible.
3: Hey, Siri, remind me in 2 hours to check my nostrils.
2: Now my Siri's going to go off, and your Siri's going to go off.
1: No one's sure why this nasal cycle occurs. This is according to the doctor at the Cleveland Clinic. But there is one popular theory. Some people have speculated that it has to do with allowing moisture to build up on one side so it doesn't get too dry. Our body is amazing.
2: Come on with it, man.
1: I can't even believe it. And I've been checking my nose for like the last day or so, and it's unbelievable how this works.
3: Mind-blowing and nose-blowing information that you're giving to us here.
1: You testing?
2: Okay, yeah. I think my left nostril is working really hard right now.
1: Right-handed?
2: I'm right-handed, yeah.
1: Look. J-Bo, welcome to the nasal cycle.
2: That's amazing.
1: So this is the TJ Show. I don't know what to do with that other than to share it with you because I knew if you didn't know, you needed to know.
2: Yeah, breathe easy, my friend.
1: Breathe easy. Out of your one side.
2: That's right.
1: This is the TJ Show. 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
5: Checking out your roads. We have no major slowdowns or accidents. Drive safely, people. Beep, beep. And that's your Cumulus Toledo traffic.
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16: Hot, humid once again today with a high around 98 degrees that would tie another record high. The heat index is expected to be around 105. For tonight, very humid with a low down to 77. And for tomorrow, we'll have a high around 96. But scattered thunderstorms are possible late into the afternoon. Some of those storms could become severe. In the First Alert Weather Center, I'm meteorologist Ross Sully.

0: This is the TJ Show. Had a really exciting moment at a local meat shop. When we were picking up our meat, they put it on the counter and they turn to my daughter, who's 8 years old, and they go, "Would you like a pretzel rod?" She's like, "Sure." So they give her a pretzel rod.
1: And little pretzel sticks?
0: Yeah.
1: Oh, okay.
0: I was kind of annoyed that she didn't offer me one, but fine. I'm an adult. They don't give adults free things.
1: You can ask for one, TJ.
0: Nah, that's fine. You don't want to offer me one?
1: Oh, my
0: God. I don't
1: need
0: your pretzel rod.
1: Now you're butthurt about pretzels.
0: Listen, I get in the car, and my daughter's taking her time eating the pretzel rod, and we get home, and my wife sees, "Oh, wow, did you get that from the meat shop?" "Yes. They did the same thing for me when I was a kid." So this is a local spot that's been in the community for a very long time. And for literally decades, like a span of 50 plus years, they've been giving these pretzel rods to kids.
1: That is cool.
0: And my heart was so warmed that my wife made the connection that when she was a little girl, they gave her the pretzel rods, and now my daughter's doing the same thing. And it was like this really special moment. And I thought, I just love local businesses.
1: It's something about local places that they know how to connect with customers. It's not even customer service. It's more like customer connection. Like the other day, I took a poster that I picked up when I went to Nashville a few years ago. And this poster is amazing. It's from like Studio B. And Studio B, I didn't know this until I went on this tour in the studio in Nashville. It's where a lot of like famous recording artists record, like Elvis and Dolly. And so I have this poster and I took it in to get framed at a local shop. And the guy there was just so kind and he took his time. And we had like a 30-minute conversation about my trip to Nashville. And that's the whole customer connection. It's taking things to the next level.
0: Yeah. And now you're mentioning a frame shop. I'm thinking about a frame shop. When I was living in Boston, there was this little local frame shop. The guy had been there forever. And my daughter made this picture. It was this beautiful little colored pencil flower. And I thought it was so cool. And I wanted to encourage her art. So I said, "Hey, let's go to that frame shop."
1: Oh,
0: we walk
1: cool.
0: in. And the guy was so excited that she was getting a piece of her art framed that he said, "You pick out whatever frame you want." So she does. They wind up charging us $20 to frame her picture, which is unheard of.
1: And you know that goes for way more.
0: Oh, yeah.
1: But they can work the numbers how they like because they own the shop.
0: Exactly. Yeah. And so, you know, I got a photo framed and I think this place charged me $300.
1: Right.
0: So it all evened out somehow.
1: Right.
0: But I thought, what a sweet gesture that he cared so much about her art and he was so nice to her. And so I'm with you. There's something about these local businesses, the people who are so passionate, the people who had dreams to bake cupcakes, right? And then they've got that local bake shop in your neighborhood. I mean, that was like somebody's dream. That we just had a baked, yes, I guess it is a baked good experience, at a local bakery. And this girl grew up dreaming of owning a bakery. Her name was Tess. And she was the kid who brought baked goods into her classroom.
1: Yeah.
0: She was always that girl. And now she's got her own bake shop. It's this whimsical place with beautiful art everywhere. And I'm just so excited for that. And I want to support that.
1: Yeah.
0: So I love sharing these stories. And if you've got a local spot, let me know. When I'm in your town, I want to be there.
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3: Checking out your roads, we have no major slowdowns or accidents. Drive safely, people. Beep, beep. And that's your Cumulus Toledo traffic.
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13: Good morning, everyone. I'm Christina Williams, and here are your Action News headlines. A parasite outbreak is growing across Ohio and Michigan. Cyclosporiasis is a gut infection that spreads through contaminated food or water. Many times, fresh produce is to blame. There are now more than 170 reported cases across southeast Michigan and at least 65 cases in Lucas County. Right now, health officials trying to pinpoint the source, and they're urging everyone to thoroughly wash any produce before you eat it. In Fulton County, some longtime eyesores could be wiped out. The county was just awarded 3 brownfield grants. That cash will cover demolishing the old Elks Building in downtown Swanton, the old Magnus Hotel near Wauseon, and a former concrete business. Well, that extreme heat warning continues in the city of Toledo. Pools remain free today for people looking to cool off. Plus, doctors warning you to make sure you're still drinking water, even if you're in the pool or the lake. Dehydration can happen quickly. Fireworks displays start tonight. You can find that full list of locations, dates, and times on 13abc.com. 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I'm Christina Williams with 13 Action News.
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15: Hot, humid once again today with a high around 98 degrees that would tie another record high. The heat index expected to be around 105. For tonight, very humid with a low down to 77. And for tomorrow, we'll have a high around 96. But scattered thunderstorms are possible late into the afternoon. Some of those storms could become severe. In the First Alert Weather Center, I'm meteorologist Ross Sullett.

0: This is the TJ Show, our news. It sounds a little bit different around here. Kenny reads through every story he can find, and then he brings us the most interesting ones. Kenny, what's been happening in the world?
1: There's one thing that experts are saying you should never do within the first hour of waking up. Do you have any guesses?
0: Wonder what it is. J-Bo, any guesses?
2: Pick up your phone.
1: That's exactly right, J-Bo.
0: Bingo.
1: On the money. Now, here's the thing. We've heard this before. It's not necessarily new information, but when you're scrolling your phone, when you're doom scrolling, it does release the stress hormone cortisone, which is not good for you. But
0: cortisol or zone?
1: Cortisone.
2: Cortisol.
1: Cortisone, I think, is a medicine. My bad.
2: Yeah, it's all good.
1: The reason for this, from a cardiologist, not just the fact that, yes, you're releasing the stress hormone, but by scrolling your phone, you're not doing the things that could add to a healthy start of the day.
0: Mm. You know, I know cortisol because I use that line on my wife, Jess, all the time. Because my house gets very frantic. It's like a circus with the dogs and the kids. And I go, Jess, I got cortisol running through my veins. I say that all the time. She hates it.
1: Yeah, so while you're scrolling your phone, you could be preparing a healthy breakfast. You could be getting some exercise. You could be enjoying your cup of coffee, doing anything else that would lead to a healthy lifestyle. So not only is it a detriment, but you're also missing the chance to do good things for your body. And that's what this cardiologist is reminding people about.
2: I heard someone once say that when you pick up your phone first thing in the morning, when you wake up, you literally are letting the world into your bed. Like, you're laying in bed, you're scrolling, you're checking your emails. The world is now in your bed. And let's be honest, your bed is not that big.
0: No.
2: So it's best to, like, get up, get your day started, like Kenny's saying, and then go to your phone. Your phone has been sitting there for, what, 6, 8, maybe 9 hours while you were sleeping? What's one more hour?
0: It'll be fine.
2: It'll be fine.
0: Yeah, no, I had a huge, huge shift in my life. And it was actually Ryan Holiday who inspired me. He'd written a piece about it. And I stopped going on the phone. And for the most part, it's been a great part of my life. Every once in a while, and actually last night and this morning, two examples of where I didn't listen to that rule, and it was not better.
2: Yeah,
0: my day was not better because of it. So it makes a huge difference if you can just be phoneless in that very precious time.
1: One of these days, I'm going to try it.
0: How quickly do you get on your phone? I'm going to guess 3 seconds after you open your eyes.
1: Well, I do make it out of the room and into the bathroom.
0: Okay, so the bathroom.
1: But once I'm in the bathroom,
0: it's about 45 seconds,
2: yeah.
0: He's on it.
1: I'm on my phone.
0: Kenny, what else do you have?
1: Turns out being hopeful is a good thing.
0: Who did the research on that?
3: Captain Obvious.
0: Yeah, that makes sense. Is Captain up to more research lately?
1: No.
3: Hope is a good thing.
1: It turns out this is research out of the University of Missouri, and it was published in the journal Emotion. It says that the feeling of hopefulness for the future is more important than feeling happy or excited in the moment. It talks about how, unlike other positive emotions that focus on the present moment, hope's future orientation helps people stay connected to long-term goals and find meaning in their life story.
3: Yeah.
0: I'd love to be a scientist who does easy research projects like that.
2: Yeah, seriously.
0: Like, we studied a lot of broccoli, and it turns out they're mostly green.
2: And then you get an award for it.
0: Thank you. Nobel Peace Prize. I'm TJ. Very nice. Good, great study. Kenny, thanks for keeping us somewhat informed.
1: That's what's happening.
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5: Checking out your roads, we have no major slowdowns or accidents. Drive safely, people. Beep beep, and that's your Cumulus Toledo traffic.
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13: Hot, humid once again today with a high around 98 degrees that would tie another record high. The heat index expected to be around 105. For tonight, very humid with a low down to 77. And for tomorrow, we'll have a high around 96. But scattered thunderstorms are possible late into the afternoon. Some of those storms could become severe. In the First Alert Weather Center, I'm meteorologist Ross Sullett.
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15: This is the TJ Show. Tis the season for HVAC people to make a mint. Man, yeah. I've been seeing so many trucks out there fixing AC units. Hot in a lot of places across the nation.
2: My unit went out.
15: Did it really?
2: Yeah, but thankfully there's three different units in my apartment, so the bedrooms are still cool. Praise the Lord. But the living room is hot. Just like me. So the maintenance people are planning on coming by and taking care of that.
15: And I don't know what happens. Like, after a certain point, the AC units, they just go out. And then it's like, oh, yeah, $800 later, you get your unit back. Producer Kenny, his dad has been working in the air conditioning business for years. And he's wanted you to get into this business.
16: Yeah.
15: Anytime Kenny can try to get his dad to be proud of him, you go for it.
16: Yeah, and I managed to fix my air conditioner.
15: Yeah.
16: So I had to call my dad and let him know.
15: Now, this is his dad. This is the moment. How proud is he going to be?
17: Go ahead.
18: So what I did was I got a big cup from the kitchen, I got a mop bucket, and I bailed the water out of the drain pan. And as soon as the water got low enough, the unit turned on.
15: By the way, this might save you hundreds of dollars in repairs if you know what to do here.
16: Yeah.
17: Except, okay, so that is an excellent job.
18: Thank you.
17: Except for one problem.
15: I like the except came first.
16: His first instinct was to criticize.
15: Yeah.
17: What caused it? Did you look into what caused it to overflow to begin with? That is not normal for water to be in that pan.
18: I thought that might have been all natural condensation, but...
17: Nope.
2: That's not what it is.
19: Wrong, Dopey. It's not it, okay? There's a problem here, all right? Now, what is the problem?
17: You want me to tell you what it is?
18: What do you think it is?
17: The drain is clogged. Mm. The condensate drain has to be blown out.
15: Did you even know there was a drain in there?
16: No.
17: And then the water will completely drain like it's supposed to and not overflow like it did.
18: Okay.
17: Everything that happened there is a condition of something that went wrong.
15: So this is how wrong you got it, Kenny. Mm-hmm.
17: You were able to get it running, and that's a very good job. But you always got to think there's always a cause and an effect.
18: Yeah.
17: That's the way you got to think.
15: Is that like a line that he uses?
16: Yeah, he loves when he comes up with like a catchphrase, and then he'll repeat it over and over and over again.
2: Make sure you get it.
17: There's a cause and an effect.
15: Oh, there's two.
17: Something caused it, and it affected you not having air conditioning.
15: That's three times.
2: That's three.
19: All right, let's say that was a cause. Now, after the cause, you know what comes after that, right?
15: Yeah.
19: An effect. Okay, don't be. Are you following along? Let me say it again.
17: So now you find the cause, which I'm telling you right now is a clogged drain.
15: So that was like 3.5.
17: That overflow pan is not designed to have an ounce of water in it. If it does, there's something wrong.
15: All right, so there you go. So nice.
16: Yeah, Princess Allison, you know, she has to sleep at a perfectly temperatured 69 degrees, you know?
15: Well, the most important question, was Allison impressed?
16: Yes, she was. And apparently when the maintenance guy came to look at it for himself, she explained to the maintenance guy what I had already done, and the maintenance guy was impressed.
15: Hey, look at that.
16: I'm feeling on top.
2: He's going to offer you a job.
15: I'm getting pretty close to impressed all of a sudden. This is the TJ Show.

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7: Good morning, everyone. I'm Christina Williams, and here are your Action News headlines. A parasite outbreak is growing across Ohio and Michigan. Cyclosporiasis is a gut infection that spreads through contaminated food or water. Many times, fresh produce is to blame. There are now more than 170 reported cases across southeast Michigan and at least 65 cases in Lucas County. Right now, health officials trying to pinpoint the source, and they're urging everyone to thoroughly wash any produce before you eat it. In Fulton County, some longtime eyesores could be wiped out. The county was just awarded 3 brownfield grants. That cash will cover demolishing the old Elks Building in downtown Swanton, the old Magnus Hotel near Wauseon, and a former concrete business. Well, that extreme heat warning continues in the city of Toledo. Pools remain free today for people looking to cool off. Plus, doctors warning you to make sure you're still drinking water, even if you're in the pool or the lake. Dehydration can happen quickly. Fireworks displays start tonight. You can find that full list of locations, dates, and times on 13abc.com. Now you're up to the minute. I'm Christina Williams with 13 Action News.

0: This is the TJ Show, and we've got Zoelle in Colorado Springs on the phone. Hey, Zoelle.
1: Hi, how are you doing?
0: Doing great. Awesome. Hey, tell me this. What is the most exciting part of your life, Zoelle?
1: Well, it's Noel, but the most exciting part of my life right now is
0: Mess your name up. Wait, Zoelle did sound like an unusual name, but Kenny told me it was Zoelle.
1: Oh, Kenny.
2: I thought I heard Zoelle, so my apologies.
1: Well, you're fired, Kenny.
3: You see, this is why we make fun of Kenny. Now you understand. Yeah.
0: People are like, oh, you know, why are you so hard on Kenny? Well, it's like, your name's Noel.
1: That's right, because he mistakes Z's for N's.
3: Mm-hmm. Yeah,
0: constantly. Right.
2: Well, an N is just a Z turned the other way.
0: You know that, that's a good point.
1: And that's so true.
0: Noel, you've heard of that famous hockey player, right? His name is?
2: Wayne Gretzky.
0: Wayne Gretzky.
3: How about the planets?
1: Yeah, that's right. Exactly.
3: Jupiter.
0: Yeah, there's that great planet that Kenny really loves. It was
4: Mercury, Venus. Venus.
0: Yeah, or there was,
4: Jupiter. Jupiter.
0: Mm-hmm. So we'll stop calling you Zoelle and we'll go with your correct name, Noelle.
3: Unless you want us to call you Zoelle.
1: I appreciate that. That makes it easier.
0: Zoelle is a cool name.
3: It is a cool name.
0: To any Zoelles listening, which there are none because it's not a name.
3: There's that one person that's like, no, it is a name.
0: Right.
3: It's any Zoelles, please give us a call.
0: Right. Yes.
4: Press conference.
0: Any press conferences going on today?
2: Greatest hits.
0: Yeah. Noel, what were you saying? What is the most exciting part of your life?
1: Well, my daughter is a rising junior, and she plays pretty high-level soccer, and it's her recruiting year. So we're very excited. We're traveling all around the country, visiting colleges for ID camps, and seeing who'd like her.
0: You know,
3: that is awesome.
0: That is wonderful. Yeah. Our producer, Heather, had a similar background, right? You were traveling around with your soccer team.
5: Yeah, not as a high level as it sounds like Noelle's daughter, but yes, I play travel soccer.
0: Very encouraging. But are you prepared that your daughter might wind up in radio?
1: Actually, she wants to go into broadcasting, so she might.
0: Hey, there you go.
3: She may want to stay clear of radio.
1: And no offense, but she is way too pretty to be on radio. I think she belongs on TV. I don't know what y'all look like. I'm sure you're lovely. I'm
3: cute.
1: Just saying.
0: Yeah, J-Bo, she's doing great.
1: J-Bo, you sound so cute.
3: Oh, thank you.
0: Yeah, that's interesting. You don't often. How old's your daughter? She's junior in high school. You don't often hear
1: 16.
0: That. 16. That a 16-year-old wants to be in broadcasting. Are you talking about like traditional radio, or you mean like podcasting and all that fun stuff?
1: She doesn't really know. I mean, she's 16. Like, that frontal lobe isn't quite developed yet, so she really has no idea what she wants. Yeah. But that's what kind of maybe what she wants to do. She loves sports. She wants to broadcast. She wants to be like the next Aaron Andrews.
0: Oh, cool.
3: Okay, yeah.
0: That's awesome.
3: Nice.
0: Listen.
1: So we'll see how it goes.
0: I don't want to over-recommend books, but there's a great one called Proximity Principle, and I feel like maybe your daughter would love it, and it'll maybe give her a jump start to get around that world. And she's got you as a mom who's telling her what to stay away from. It sounds like she's in really good hands.
1: Well, thanks. I appreciate that.
0: All right. Have a great day.
3: Take care.
2: Bye, Zoelle.
1: You too. Bye, guys.
0: Bye.
3: Bye, Noel.
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7: Checking out your roads. We have no major slowdowns or accidents. Drive safely, people. Beep, beep. And that's your Cumulus Toledo traffic.
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18: Hot and humid once again today with a high around 98 degrees that would tie another record high. The heat index expected to be around 105. For tonight, very humid with a low down to 77. And for tomorrow, we'll have a high around 96. But scattered thunderstorms are possible late into the afternoon. Some of those storms could become severe. In the First Alert Weather Center, I'm meteorologist Ross Ellett.

0: This is the TJ Show, and we've got Elizabeth in Boonville, Arkansas on the phone. Hey, Elizabeth.
1: Hey, TJ. How are you?
0: I'm doing great. Now, I heard you said that your kids had questions for us. What could they possibly want to know?
1: Yeah. Well, we'll start with the oldest, Kingsley. Do you remember what your question was?
2: I remember. Okay, so...
0: Hey, Kingsley. How old are you, by the way?
2: I'm 10.
0: How's it being a 10-year-old these days?
2: It's not very good, but not very bad. I can live with it, but it could be better.
3: Oh, yeah. Nothing's changed then. I felt the same way when I was 10.
0: Yeah.
2: And I turn 11 on the 8th.
0: Hey, get right on that phone and let me hear your question.
2: Okay. Well, I was wondering, you know that rat that got into your car, right?
0: I know. So, okay, it wasn't a rat that got in my car. It was a little tiny mouse.
3: Same thing.
0: And he was eating my snacks that I had for me. He scissored right through the bag of nuts. Yeah, what's your question about him?
2: Did you ever catch that little tiny mouse?
0: No, I was so freaked out that there was a moving animal in my car. I ran inside to get a plastic bag, and I had a glove on and everything. I took too much time. The thing escaped my car, and I don't even know how it knew how to get out. And so then I ordered traps off of Amazon. I set them up and never trapped him. He just went on his merry way. Apparently, mice can get in cars through, like, even the door when it's closed, which is so weird.
3: Oh, that's creepy.
2: Yeah, they can do that because, like, they break their bones and then rearrange them to fit into small spaces. It's crazy.
0: Is this the mouse?
3: Are you the mouse?
0: Yeah, are you the mouse? Because today,
4: you know so much.
0: In today's world, I'd believe anything.
2: The seeds were really good.
3: Oh, that was great. Excellent.
0: Wow, this kid's got a bright future.
3: Yes.
0: He's going to be a stand-up comic, a radio personality. He's got jokes for days. Okay, so thank you for that question. It's like a press conference.
1: Yes. Here is Zion.
0: Zion, what a cool name.
3: I love that name.
5: Good name. Thank you.
0: Zion, what is your question and who's it for?
5: It's for you.
0: Mm-hmm. Hit me with it.
5: I was going to say, how do you put this stuff on the radio?
1: Like, in general, how does the whole thing work? Like, how do you get your voice to come out of our radio?
0: Oh, okay. That is a great question. Yeah, we talk into a microphone, and then that audio goes to a transmitter, and then the transmitter beams it out all over the place, and then on your radio, you've got this thing called a receiver, and it takes that, and it plays it back, and you're hearing it. It's all happening through the air.
1: Whoa, that's cool.
0: And thanks for joining in on the conversation. It's one of our favorite parts of the show.
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7: 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We have no major slowdowns or accidents. Drive safely, people. Beep, beep. And that's your Cumulus Toledo traffic.
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7: Good morning, everyone. I'm Christina Williams, and here are your Action News headlines. A parasite outbreak is growing across Ohio and Michigan. Cyclosporiasis is a gut infection that spreads through contaminated food or water. Many times, fresh produce is to blame. There are now more than 170 reported cases across southeast Michigan and at least 65 cases in Lucas County. Right now, health officials trying to pinpoint the source, and they're urging everyone to thoroughly wash any produce before you eat it. In Fulton County, some longtime eyesores could be wiped out. The county was just awarded 3 brownfield grants. That cash will cover demolishing the old Elks Building in downtown Swanton, the old Magnus Hotel near Wauseon, and a former concrete business. Well, that extreme heat warning continues in the city of Toledo. Pools remain free today for people looking to cool off. Plus, doctors warning you to make sure you're still drinking water, even if you're in the pool or the lake. Dehydration can happen quickly. Fireworks displays start tonight. You can find that full list of locations, dates, and times on 13abc.com. 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I'm Christina Williams with 13 Action News.
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18: Hot, humid once again today with a high around 98 degrees that would tie another record high. The heat index expected to be around 105. For tonight, very humid with a low down to 77. And for tomorrow, we'll have a high around 96. But scattered thunderstorms are possible late into the afternoon. Some of those storms could become severe. In the First Alert Weather Center, I'm meteorologist Ross Sullivan.

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7: Good morning, everyone. I'm Christina Williams, and here are your Action News headlines. A parasite outbreak is growing across Ohio and Michigan. Cyclosporiasis is a gut infection that spreads through contaminated food or water. Many times, fresh produce is to blame. There are now more than 170 reported cases across southeast Michigan and at least 65 cases in Lucas County. Right now, health officials trying to pinpoint the source, and they're urging everyone to thoroughly wash any produce before you eat it. In Fulton County, some longtime eyesores could be wiped out. The county was just awarded 3 brownfield grants. That cash will cover demolishing the old Elks Building in downtown Swanton, the old Magnus Hotel near Wauseon, and a former concrete business. Well, that extreme heat warning continues in the city of Toledo. Pools remain free today for people looking to cool off. Plus, doctors warning you to make sure you're still drinking water, even if you're in the pool or the lake. Dehydration can happen quickly. Fireworks displays start tonight. You can find that full list of locations, dates, and times on 13abc.com. Now you're up to the minute. I'm Christina Williams with 13 Action News.

0: This is the TJ Show, and we've got Bernina in Liberty, Oklahoma. Hey, Bernina.
1: Hi.
0: You've got this perfect gift that you have that you're excited to brag about. J-Bo asked a great question. Like, what's a gift you're actually still using? With all this excessive buying and Prime Day sale over here and spend this here, give it to us.
1: So when I was like 14, my mom got me this Walking Dead seatbelt, and to this day I still wear it, and I'm like 24 now. So I've been wearing it for a long time, and I still love it.
0: You're talking about like a belt for your pants that's also a seatbelt?
2: I have one of those.
0: Do you?
2: Yeah.
1: Like it clicks in like a seatbelt.
0: That is a good idea for a belt.
3: Yeah.
0: And you could choke a zombie with it if you ever really need to go there.
1: Oh, yeah, for sure.
0: Bernina, tell me, what is the most exciting part of your life right now?
1: Man, most exciting, I would probably say I just had a baby on the 13th, and that makes number 7 altogether out of all the kids. My life is pretty exciting when it comes to that.
0: No wonder why you're wearing a seatbelt all the time.
3: Yeah,
0: you gotta get ready for life every day.
3: Congratulations.
0: 7?
1: Oh, yeah, thank you.
0: Oh, my God. What is it like having 7 kids?
1: Oh, my gosh. It's like, funny story. I've only had 3 from me, and then my significant other, he had 4 when we got together, and then we had our last baby together, and this is enough for us. We're happy, hopefully, you know.
0: You sure?
1: 7 is a good number.
3: I mean, why not 8, you know? Yeah.
0: You know, Kenny's mom comes from a family of 10, right?
2: Yeah, she's one of 10. Oh. It was a crazy time, from what I understand.
1: I call them the wrong name sometimes. I'm like, hey, you know? Right. I just have to say, hey, you sometimes, because, like, it's a lot of names.
3: Yeah.
0: What is the least exciting part of your life?
3: The 7 kids.
1: Me and my boyfriend, we fell on like hard times, and a lot of stuff has happened in like the past year. Mm. So we're living with my parents right now, and it's kind of like stressful and having all the kiddos and then them and then cramping their life. And that would probably be the least exciting right now. We're trying to get back on our feet to where we can go back out and not have to go back.
0: And thank God you have people that love you who say, hey, come on in and live with us.
1: Oh, yes.
0: That's wonderful.
1: Oh, yeah. They're just ready to live their own life, though, and having us there, they're like a little stressed, and so we're stressed that we're stressing them. And
0: but, no, I think that's so cool that maybe this is like this unexpected, awesome time where you guys all get to be together and you'll get back on your feet.
1: Yeah. Yeah, that's a good way to look at it.
0: Yeah, well, thanks for sharing that with us.
1: Oh, no problem. Thank you for answering.
0: Yeah, without a doubt. We appreciate you listening.
3: Thank you for calling.
1: Thank you.
0: All right, have a good day.
3: Take care.
1: Okay, you too. Bye.
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5: Checking out your roads. We have no major slowdowns or accidents. Drive safely, people. Beep, beep. And that's your Cumulus Toledo traffic.
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15: Hot and humid once again today with a high around 98 degrees that would tie another record high. The heat index is expected to be around 105. For tonight, very humid with a low down to 77. And for tomorrow, we'll have a high around 96. But scattered thunderstorms are possible late into the afternoon. Some of those storms could become severe. In the First Alert Weather Center, I'm meteorologist Ross Sullivan.

0: This is the TJ Show. Lori in Fort Walton Beach, Florida. What can we do for you today?
1: Okay, well, I just heard what my favorite gift was, and I'm driving it right now.
0: You got a car for a gift?
1: Yes, on Valentine's Day, 5 years ago.
2: Wow, that's a great gift.
0: Who hooked you up with that?
1: Right? Of course, my hubby.
2: Okay.
1: And I came home, and I was surprised. It was sitting in the driveway. I had no idea.
2: What kind of car is it?
1: It's a BMW 3 Series convertible.
2: Ooh, okay. Okay, hubby.
0: What does hubby do for a living?
1: He's an accountant.
0: Okay. See, it pays to get good at math and know what to do with money.
1: Yeah.
0: Sounds like you've got a husband that really loves you. Now, that is the case, right?
1: It is the case. He wasn't in trouble. Nothing happened. So, yeah, we were feeling good about life, I guess.
0: What is something about him that is so special that all of us guys can take note of? Because, you know, I'm always trying to up my game with my wife, Jess. Mm-hmm. And so as much information as I can get, give me something I could take with me.
1: Well, I mean, it's probably something that you already know. I mean, I really didn't expect it. So I think the surprise factor was good, especially since I don't really like surprises. But he really pulled that one out of his hat and surprised me. And then also just, you know, living up to his word, you know, because so many people get busy with life and kids. And
0: he's a guy who just, he says something, he's going to do it. Mm-hmm. And that's big points for you.
1: Absolutely. Yeah.
2: That follow through goes a long way.
1: Yeah.
0: Well, listen, Lori, thank you for listening to our show and for calling in and sharing that news with us. That's pretty exciting stuff.
1: Of course. I listen to it. It's on my station in my car every day. So we used to have the satellite radio, and of course now I'm back on regular radio. I have been for over a year now, and even when I had the satellite, I would listen in here. And my kids, they, you know, Bluetooth everything, but I don't. I listen to my radio. So there you go.
0: Well, and also the radio is free still. Can you believe it?
2: That it is.
1: Right. And then I listen to you on my way to work. It's great. But because when I'm at work now, because I switch jobs, I can't listen to the radio. So I just turn you on my way home.
0: Excellent.
1: And I listen to your pre-recorded stuff if I miss it. So it's always great.
0: Nice. Yeah, you got the podcast going and everything. You got it all figured out. And it's all free. Isn't that amazing?
1: It is.
0: Thank you so much for listening, Lori. Thanks for sharing all that.
1: Okay, well, thanks. Good talking to y'all.
0: Yeah, same
2: thanks
0: here.
2: For calling.
1: Okay, right. Bye-bye.
2: Bye.
0: Man, it's so great to hear that from her. How great is Lori?
2: Yeah, she was fun.
0: We should have a commercial and then have her in it, because that's the hope with the show is that we put something on the radio that's worth listening to. You know, there are still people that do radio shows and care about what's happening on the radio. And then there are a lot who don't. And they, you know, I don't know what they're doing. And as if
2: we're not worried about them, though.
0: No, but I'm a radio fan first. Like, the whole reason why I got into all this was because I love the radio. And when I was growing up, it just seemed like there was a lot more to listen to on the radio.
2: Right.
0: And now it's become this default where you fork over a bunch of cash every month to pay for the audio content, which is great. There's a lot of great audio content out there. Our hope is that we do something in the radio studio every day that's worth listening to, and then you want to listen to it, like Lori. And so thank you for sharing that. 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
4: Checking out your roads. We have no major slowdowns or accidents. Drive safely, people. Beep, beep. And that's your Cumulus Toledo traffic.
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15: Good morning, everyone. I'm Christina Williams, and here are your Action News headlines. A parasite outbreak is growing across Ohio and Michigan. Cyclosporiasis is a gut infection that spreads through contaminated food or water. Many times, fresh produce is to blame. There are now more than 170 reported cases across southeast Michigan and at least 65 cases in Lucas County. Right now, health officials trying to pinpoint the source, and they're urging everyone to thoroughly wash any produce before you eat it. In Fulton County, some longtime eyesores could be wiped out. The county was just awarded three brownfield grants. That cash will cover demolishing the old Elks Building in downtown Swanton, the old Magnus Hotel near Wauseon, and a former concrete business. Well, that extreme heat warning continues in the city of Toledo. Pools remain free today for people looking to cool off. Plus, doctors warning you to make sure you're still drinking water, even if you're in the pool or the lake. Dehydration can happen quickly. Fireworks displays start tonight. 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I'm Christina Williams with 13 Action News.
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16: Q105 419 forecast from the Jim White Toyota Weather Center. 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
17: Hot and humid once again today with a high around 98 degrees that would tie another record high. The heat index expected to be around 105. For tonight, very humid with a low down to 77. And for tomorrow, we'll have a high around 96. But scattered thunderstorms are possible late into the afternoon. Some of those storms could become severe. In the First Alert Weather Center, I'm meteorologist Ross Sullivan.

0: 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We know prices are high, but this is a whole new level. We're going to get to this in a few moments. 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

0: This is the TJ Show, our news. It sounds a little bit different around here. Kenny reads through every story he can find, and then he brings us the most interesting ones. Kenny, what's been happening in the world?
1: A man took his family to Disneyland and specifically took them to Disneyland's Princess Breakfast Adventures. So this is a family of five. He took a photo of his check.
0: Oh, this is fun.
1: So how much do you think the bill was for?
0: Oh, yeah. Yeah. Okay, let's go with...
1: Family of five, three adults, two kids.
0: 200 with tip.
2: At Disney's?
0: Yeah. Think it's more?
2: No, I think you need to go check out Disney as an adult.
0: Yeah.
2: Those prices are not that. I'd say anywhere between 350 to 500.
1: You guys are both low.
0: What?
1: Yeah, it was nearly $1,000. $937.65 to be precise.
2: What did he order?
0: Yeah.
2: Bottles? I mean, so, mimosas? Like
0: orange juice!
2: For everybody!
0: With a parade.
1: Did note that one of the guests did order a Bloody Mary. But otherwise, this is a three-course meal. It includes appetizers like lobster rolls, cornbread, vignettes. Kids can choose between chicken and Mickey Mouse-shaped waffles and macaroni and cheese.
2: That's breakfast? Wait. We're serving macaroni and cheese for breakfast?
1: I guess. I don't know what time they went, but yeah, it's called Breakfast Adventures, the Princess Breakfast Adventures.
0: Can you double-check on that? That almost sounds like an AI goof. It can't be that expensive.
1: No, People Magazine is reporting on this.
0: Oh my goodness.
1: Yeah, I got it from People. Braised short ribs, deviled eggs, truffle macaroni and cheese, the final course. Guests can take cream puffs, sorbet, and other desserts.
0: Wow.
1: They say the price is $142 for adults and children aged 3 to 9, and that does not include tax and tip. So altogether with a Bloody Mary, $937.65. The man said he nearly spit out his coffee when he got the bill. He did not look into this before going to the Disney Princess Adventure Breakfast.
0: How much can it be?
2: However, wife was like, babe, we should totally do this. He's like, all right, babe, cool. He showed up. He just had to pay the bill and he realized this is a bad idea.
1: Yeah,
0: whole new world. Yeah.
1: He says he doesn't regret it, though. He said it was an experience for his kids.
0: I'm thinking, I got to try it. It's that good.
2: You
0: that much
2: try.
0: Money, yeah.
2: Just you and your wife.
0: Yeah, let's see what that's
2: all
0: about.
2: Kids are too young to really appreciate the palate, the flavors and everything.
0: Yeah, I could drop five Benjamins on scrambled eggs.
1: Mickey rules with an iron white gloved fist.
2: Absolutely not.
0: Kenny, what else do you have?
1: In Canada, a police officer witnessed a motorcycle rider driving erratically, and the bike didn't have a license plate. So the cop turned on his lights and attempted to pull the bike over, but the bike fled at a high rate of speed, and for safety reasons, they decided not to pursue him.
0: Probably smart.
1: Police decided to post to social media in an attempt to locate the driver. They noted in their post that the driver was wearing a sweatshirt that said in big letters on the back, "Come get me."
0: Uh-oh. Well, this is not going to end in his favor, I can tell you that.
1: Yeah.
0: If you wear a shirt like that, you're going to probably get got.
2: Yeah, and get a lot of people's attention, too.
0: Yeah.
1: Right. Well, the post was viewed over 500,000 times.
0: Uh-oh.
1: The police updated their social media post with the caption, "Consider him got."
0: Kenny, thank you for keeping us somewhat informed.
1: That's what's happening.
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4: Checking out your roads. We have no major slowdowns or accidents. Drive safely, people. Beep, beep. And that's your Cumulus Toledo traffic.
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14: Hot and humid once again today with a high around 98 degrees that would tie another record high. The heat index expected to be around 105. For tonight, very humid with a low down to 77. And for tomorrow, we'll have a high around 96. But scattered thunderstorms are possible late into the afternoon. Some of those storms could become severe. In the First Alert Weather Center, I'm meteorologist Ross Sullett.
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16: This is the TJ Show. Thank you for turning your radio on today. Yeah, it's Thursday. I love when our producer Kenny goes out, taps random people on the shoulder, and strikes up a conversation with them.
17: Why do you love Thursdays?
18: I live every day because I had relatives pass a while ago. I realized life is short, could die today, tomorrow, next month, next second. Everything's a distraction. Everything outside, TVs, cars, houses, everything's a distraction to what you truly need in life.
16: I love when someone has a microphone in front of their face. They finally just let out what they've been feeling for a long time.
2: Oh, yeah.
16: Everything's a distraction. It's like, I got to get it all out. This is my opportunity to spread a message. And you know what? It is true. There's a lot of distractions in our world. He's not lying.
2: He has a great point.
18: My thing is, what you need is like, the body is a house. Mm-hmm. Environment could change in a moment, but if you're truly peaceful within, you adapt, keep moving, you're always happy.
16: I like that too.
2: I love it.
16: See, all these people we're brushing shoulders with every day, we're walking past on the street, they've got so much to say and we're not talking to them.
19: You seem to have it figured out, my friend.
18: I'm only 29, I'm still learning, so trust is a process.
19: Any encouraging words for people who will be listening to this message?
18: No matter where you go, there you are. Because you can have the most money, least money, biggest house, smallest house, nicest car, worst car. There you are, your own issues, your own problems. So look within and focus on what you can fix and what you can change. What you can't change, accept it and use it for good.
16: I like this guy a lot.
2: You can't run from yourself. It doesn't matter where you go. Like, your heart, it remains with you. So if you can't get yourself right, like he's saying, it doesn't matter how much money you make or where you're living, you can't run from yourself.
16: Yeah, how many people have we seen, and they're so disappointed when they get to what they thought they were going for.
2: Right.
16: And they've got everything they dreamt of, and then they're like, well, wait a minute, this isn't it. What am I looking for? If you could figure that out, that's where the peace comes from.
2: Yeah, and I had to have multiple conversations with myself about that. So yeah. I'm not far from it.
18: Anger can be used for good. Sadness can be used for good of those around you and for yourself.
19: You're so young. Where does this come from? Where does this wisdom come from?
18: My grandfather. He passed. He was like 80-something. Huh? He's like, be wise when you're young so you can be better than me. And I could be better, like, any day, like, improve, grow, adapt, be better every day.
19: That's amazing, man. Dude, I'm so happy I stopped you. Thank you so much for your time.
18: No problem. Thank you.
16: Wow. So it sounds like he had a really cool grandpa, and then It's no surprise that he's really cool.
2: Yeah.
16: What he just said there, if I knew that, listen, I'm grateful for my, you know what I'm trying to say?
2: It would just be better. It's great now, but it would be so much better because it would have saved you a lot of headaches.
16: Yeah. I think about all the things that I didn't have to struggle with had I just gotten out of my own head and pursued a grandpa or someone who had walked that path before me. And you know what's interesting? There were people that were speaking into my life, and you know, I just, and my mom, as my mom would say, I'd fluff it off.
2: You don't want to hear it.
16: And so I struggled more because of that. And he's on it. He's living this amazing wisdom that his grandpa gave him. I love that. I love thinking about that. It's a strategy for not an easier life, but maybe a less hard path.
2: Right. And I love how his grandfather was like, be wise now when you're young so you can be better than me when you get older.
16: Yeah. Isn't that
2: That's love.
16: Such a beautiful legacy to pass on?
2: Oh, yeah.
16: Like, don't make the same dumb mistakes I did. Like, why? I already made them. I already walked the path. Just take a different path. So, Kenny, thank you for striking up these conversations. You can't do it enough.
15: My pleasure.

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0: It's the TJ Show, and some may argue that one addiction actually helps your life. That person is me, by the way. But no, I think someone else does too. We're going to get to this in a few moments. It's coming up on the TJ Show.
1: Me not working hard. Yeah, right. Picture that with a Kodak. Or better yet, go to town.

0: This is the TJ Show. We really try to do a show for everything around here. And I say everything because, I mean, we want Beyond Human to enjoy the show. For example, your dog's maybe in your car right now. It's holding its head out the window because it's bored. Animals don't find this show interesting because we're never doing a show for animals. Well, that's where things change. My dog, Luna, you know I love her, right?
1: You do?
0: Well, she's got the radio on with her in the living room, and my wife told me a while back, you know, she just passes out when your show's on.
1: Mm-hmm.
0: Well, here we go. In honor of my Luna, Luna's Animal Tales. It's the biggest stories and animal headlines around the world. We start in Colorado. Mindy returned to her Subaru SUV after hiking, discovered that there were a bunch of hoof prints all over her car. And she said, there was a goat on my car. Goat hooves. And she said, I wish I could have seen that. Her wishes actually came true because there happened to be a wildlife photographer nearby named Michael, captured the whole thing.
1: Oh, nice. That's awesome.
0: Recorded the goats jumping on her car. Colorado Parks and Wildlife, they shared the video on social media, and the post said mountain goats have special hooves that help them travel up cliffs, steep slopes, and in this case, a car. I didn't know this, but apparently their hooves have a hard outer rim and a soft rubbery bottom, and it acts like a suction cup.
1: Oh, that's
0: that
1: really
0: cool. What a cool foot.
1: I want one of those.
0: Yeah, seriously. Another story coming out of Indiana about an amazing animal. Funny enough, this dog's name is Luna.
1: Aw, like your Luna.
0: Yep. Samantha moved into a new home. Her water heater started leaking, spilling dangerous gas into the home. Her now 2-year-old husky would not let her fall asleep. She remembers that she had a migraine. She was trying to go to her bedroom to fall asleep, and the dog was not letting her go to sleep. So she wound up getting outside. She said if she would have fallen asleep, she probably wouldn't have woken up. But the fire department showed up, very high levels of CO1 in the house. They said the gas can sometimes evade alarms depending on where in the house it's placed, adding it's really important to have alarms near natural gas appliances like stoves and water heaters. This is the second story we've heard recently where those CO2 detectors, gas detectors have saved lives.
1: Those are so scary.
0: And in this case, I guess it was the dog.
1: The dog.
0: Maybe you need a dog too.
1: Yeah.
0: And then this story is interesting. Arm & Hammer Cat Litter, they're teaming up with the ASPCA, rolling out an AI tool to help boost adoption for shelter cats. I didn't know this, but apparently when people are doing digital adoptions, you know how like the ASPCA or whoever will host a digital adoption, you
1: right.
0: see a picture. Sometimes the photos they capture of the cats make them look petrified because they are scared
1: yeah,
0: where they are.
1: Yeah.
0: And it doesn't really reflect their true personality. So introduce AI-generated personality pics.
1: I like it.
0: And their goal is to try to capture the appropriate temperament. So I guess they take a picture of the cat. The AI sort of changes the photo to make it look like what they think the personality really is, which is an interesting approach because they say 3.2 million cats enter U.S. animal shelters every year and only 2.1 million cats are adopted each year. So there's a lot of cats that are looking for a home. And hey, listen, if it helps, this is a reason to celebrate AI, right?
1: Oh, yeah.
0: This is the TJ Show, and there are Luna's Animal Tales for the day.
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Good morning. Happy Thursday, Q105. It's Erica. Has your 4th of July week already started? Like, the fun's begun? Because I will tell you what, I am jealous having to be at work right now. I'm not going to lie to you. It's Q105.

0: Q105. It's Erica. What are you doing this week? Are you off work? Text me 419-240-1055. You go to the Buttheads game because they're home all week. You hanging out with your friends? Are you already drinking? Because I'm not judging you. On the way, Aaliyah, try again. It's Q105.
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17: Temperatures once again reaching the upper 90s for the afternoon with the heat index around 105. Another day where we could challenge a record high. Tonight down to 77 and tomorrow a high around 96. But late in the afternoon tomorrow, scattered showers and storms are possible. Some of those storms could be severe with wind and hail. In the First Alert Weather Center, I'm meteorologist Ross Sellett.
18: Been a long time. I shouldn't have left you without a note.

Q105, it's Erica. The Mommy Perrysburg fireworks are going on tomorrow night. Are you planning to go out there? Because if you are, I want you to look for Eric Chase. He is going to be out there with your chance to get a bunch of swag. They're going to be Ed Sheeran tickets so you can register to win. And we have Q105 America 250 t-shirts while supplies last, thanks to Dunn Chevy. So we'll see you tomorrow. The Mommy Perrysburg fireworks tomorrow. Look for Eric Chase at 5. It's Q105.

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Booba Stank with the reads it on Q105. It reminds me of this guy I was growing up with. He used to drive me to school all the time. His name was Griffin. Griffin had a lot of feelings. Some would call Griffin emo. And if I got grounded and couldn't use my car or something, he'd pick me up and take me to school, and we'd listen to Hoobastank the Reason the whole way. And I swear to God, one time I saw him cry. It's Q105.

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8: Hi, it's Gracie Abrams with my new song, Hit the Wall. 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
7: Gracie Abrams on maintaining intimacy in her songwriting while pushing for a bigger pop stage.
8: In terms of balancing intimacy in songwriting and also hoping that they translate into bigger rooms as we tour them, I think is an exciting thing to consider. And, you know, I've been very lucky to learn from the artists that I grew up admiring who have done stadium tours, and I feel I've written some of the most personal, intimate songs I've ever heard, you know, and they've done it so successfully, I think. And it's not about anything other than, like, you personally connecting to the music. I think if you are, then the people around you very well might. So, you know, I'm lucky to feel very connected to my audience, and I know that they show up to our shows, you know, ready to feel that kind of connection. So they do a lot of the heavy lifting, I suppose, in that regard. And I just do my best every night to be as present as I possibly can so that we're all grounded in the same thing together.

0: That was Gracie Abrams, Hit the Wall. 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

0: Right now, I have your chance to see Mary J. Blige in Vegas. 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Text the keyword work, W-O-R-K, to 95819. That's work to 95819. You could be going to see Mary J. Blige at Dolby Live at Park MGM, and you're going to meet her. 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

0: Aaliyah on Q105. I saw a video of her the other day, and it was during a photo shoot that she did in the 90s with NSYNC. And her and Justin Timberlake are both pulling their shirts off to show off their abs. I'm not going to lie to you. It was top-tier cringe. It was a weird world in the 90s. On the way, Beyonce and Baby Boy, Q105.
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17: Temperatures once again reaching the upper 90s for the afternoon with the heat index around 105. Another day where we could challenge a record high. Tonight down to 77 and tomorrow a high around 96. But late in the afternoon tomorrow, scattered showers and storms are possible. Some of those storms could be severe with wind and hail. In the First Alert Weather Center, I'm meteorologist Ross Sullivan.

The Wayfair store is opening in Columbus this weekend. Q105, it's Erica. I'm losing it over this. I'm the queen of Wayfair. Even if I have to build it myself, that means it's already built for me at the Wayfair store. Actually, my husband's probably down for this road trip if I don't have to make him build another dresser off Wayfair. It's Q105.

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0: I'm instantly taken back to 2002 and driving my 96 white Monte Carlo with blown out shocks when I hear that song. Ashley Simpson on Q105. Coming up, TLC and Fergie with Big Girls Don't Cry.
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make sure you're listening. Coming up at the 4 o'clock hour today, Eric Chase has tickets for you to go to Kids Bop July 26th at Pine Knob. Trust me, your kids are going to love this. 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No.

You're in the middle of 90s at noon, Q105, it's Erica. Coming up in 6 minutes, what is the most judged name in America? I feel like one of them you could guess. The other one, I don't know. It's the dudes. What's the dude version of this? It's on the way, Q105.

90 to noon on Q105, there was a survey done to ask people what the most judged first name was in America. Number one answer, Karen. Not surprising. Number one for guys, though, Chad. I've never met a Chad that I think I was like, yeah, you're cool. That's never happened. My best friend growing up, she dated a Chad for like 3 years in college. Cheated on her the whole time. Chad was the worst. I'm sorry if you're a Chad. If you're a cool Chad, let me know, though. It's Q105.

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3: Report of an accident in South Fearing and Hill. Other than that, we look good. No unusual slowdowns for your midday commute. If you see anything or not, let us know. That's your Cumulus Toledo Right Now traffic.
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13: Temperatures once again reaching the upper 90s for the afternoon with the heat index around 105. Another day where we could challenge a record high. Tonight down to 77 and tomorrow a high around 96. But late in the afternoon tomorrow, scattered showers and storms are possible. Some of those storms could be severe with wind and hail. In the First Alert Weather Center, I'm meteorologist Ross Sellett.

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So we're getting into the upper 90s today. Q105, it's Erica. And the heat index, it feels like 104, sweet baby Lord. We are living currently on the sun. This is insane. 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

0: The Mommy Perrysburg fireworks are tomorrow night at Q105. It's Erica. And if you've always wanted to meet Eric Chase, maybe listen to him every afternoon. He's going to be broadcasting live starting at 5 o'clock. He's going to have some swag to give away. Plus, you can get registered to win Ed Sheeran tickets. We got Q105 America 250 t-shirts while they last, thanks to Dunn Chevy. And we hope we see you tomorrow night. The Mommy Perrysburg fireworks are happening. All the way, All American Rejects on Q105.
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2: Report of an accident in South Fearing at Hill. Other than that, we look good. No unusual slowdowns for your midday commute. If you see anything or not, let us know. That's your Cumulus Toledo right now traffic.
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on Q105. There is a hotel that has been deemed the most dangerous hotel in the world. Would you stay there? I'll tell you what you got to do, though. It's on the way with Q105.

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1: Listen to this about the most dangerous hotel in the world. Q105, it's Erica. It's called Frying Pan Tower, and it sits 35 miles off the North Carolina coast in an old Coast Guard light station. It's surrounded by shark-filled waters in the middle of where hurricanes come through. To get there, you got to go up 80 feet into the air onto a platform. Once you're there, you're stuck until a boat or helicopter comes back to you. Now, the tower sleeps up to 12 people. It has 8 bedrooms, showers, Wi-Fi, a full kitchen. 3-night stay is $600 per person. Why would anybody do that? There's a TikTok that shows people being dropped off in the middle of the ocean and they're being pulled up to the tall platform. One person commented, "You couldn't pay me enough." I'll be honest, you could pay me enough. It's just on a platform and I only have to stay there for a night. I would do it for $10,000. I'd do it for $5,000. It's Q105.
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0: 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But all the things happening around Toledo as well, if you want to know what's going on, looking for fun things to do. On the way, Avril Lavigne, it's Q105.
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16: Temperatures once again reaching the upper 90s for the afternoon with the heat index around 105. Another day where we could challenge a record high. Tonight down to 77 and tomorrow a high around 96. But late in the afternoon tomorrow, scattered showers and storms are possible. Some of those storms could be severe with wind and hail. In the First Alert Weather Center, I'm meteorologist Ron.

Q105, if you're going to Usher tonight, I need to hear about it. 419-240-1055. It's Erica. I want to go to the Usher Chris Brown show so bad tonight at Ford Field. I couldn't get anybody to pay for and drive to Detroit with me, which is so annoying, by the way. People thought it wasn't worth it. And I'm like, are you kidding me? Usher and Chris Brown is worth whatever hangover I'm going to give myself for tomorrow. Q105.

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Q105, were you a SpongeBob kid growing up? I was convinced every stoner was, only because my brother is a stoner and he loved SpongeBob when we were kids. Nickelodeon has deemed July 14th SpongeBob Day. They're going to run SpongeBob all day long. And somewhere other stoners are like, yes, I'm calling into work. It's Q105. Step one.

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2: 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I think feels to me like an evolution, but not like an aggressive, you know, left turn. I feel like the process of making this album was a very connected one for me and for my collaborators. So I think that there's maybe a degree of patience to this record that I don't necessarily feel I hear in the same way in my previous ones.

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That's work to 95819. 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

0: 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Did you know next week the live-action Moana comes out? Next Friday. Sounds like I got plans. I cannot wait to see The Rock himself be Maui. Something about seeing him do You're Welcome. I'm over the moon about it. On the way, Vanessa Carlton, it's Q105.
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20: A better life with Dr. Sanjay Gupta.
21: I'm feeling lucky to have my college-age kids home with me for a few weeks this summer. And one of the things I know we're going to be talking about, AI. I've started to use it more often at the hospital to get fresh takes on patient problems that I'm trying to solve. And for my girls, well, I know that they are navigating college now with these new powerful tools. Something, frankly, that you and I couldn't have even imagined when we were in school. But while it may be tempting to outsource your studying and your work to these large language models, I beg you not to. And that's because AI chatbots tend to reproduce what researchers call weird viewpoints. That's an acronym: Western, Educated, Industrialized, Rich, and Democratic. Look, AI isn't going away, and admittedly, it can be a really powerful tool, but you don't want it doing your thinking for you. I'm Dr. Sanjay Gupta, helping you live a better life.
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23: Temperatures once again reaching the upper 90s for the afternoon with the heat index around 105. Another day where we could challenge a record high. Tonight down to 77 and tomorrow a high around 96. But late in the afternoon tomorrow, scattered showers and storms are possible. Some of those storms could be severe with wind and hail. In the First Alert Weather Center, I'm meteorologist Ross Sellick.

Q105, it's Erica. Make sure you join Eric Chase. He is going to be out tomorrow night for the Mommy Perrysburg Fireworks Show. We're going to have Q105 America 250 t-shirts to give away. You can get registered for Ed Sheeran tickets. We'll have swag. And Eric Chase is going to be broadcasting live tomorrow starting at 5. It's Q105.

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and thank you for joining us every weekday morning from 6 to 10 on Q105. We hope you can make it out to join Eric Chase doing his show live beginning at 5 p.m. That's this Friday for the Maumee Perrysburg Fireworks. Eric has some free shirts. Until they're gone, grab some stickers and hop on the air with Eric so you can sign the mobile podcast board. Happy 4th from the TJ Show and Q105, Toledo's 90s and

0: something else running really hot besides the temperature. Q105 Toledo's 90s and 2000s. See you tomorrow night just after 5. We'll get the show on the air live from the Maumee Perrysburg Fireworks at Conant and Wayne. We will be easy to find. Hopefully you can stop by. Hopefully you'll be listening in about an hour or can come back to grab the last 4-pack of Kids Bop tickets we have here on Q105. Obviously, it is very hot. We've gotten slammed with extreme heat. Please be safe. Please don't get too argumentative when it comes to, I like it like this. The temperature battles. Canva and Photoshop have to be running hot in the last couple of days. There's one I'm forgetting, but all the Photoshops of LeBron James on different teams, like the Rockets did a Rockets jersey for LeBron, and then the Russian engagement couple on... Now everybody is Photoshopping or Canva-ing the flag. And there's one more I'm forgetting about. Watch out for the baboons. We'll do that right after 3:30 with Kelly Clarkson and T-Pain next.
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0: 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Right now, traffic.
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9: A better life with Dr. Sanjay Gupta.
10: I'm feeling lucky to have my college-age kids home with me for a few weeks this summer. And one of the things I know we're going to be talking about, AI. I've started to use it more often at the hospital to get fresh takes on patient problems that I'm trying to solve. And for my girls, well, I know that they are navigating college now with these new powerful tools. Something, frankly, that you and I couldn't have even imagined when we were in school. But while it may be tempting to outsource your studying and your work to these large language models, I beg you not to. And that's because AI chatbots tend to reproduce what researchers call weird viewpoints. That's an acronym: Western, Educated, Industrialized, Rich, and Democratic. Look, AI isn't going away, and admittedly, it can be a really powerful tool, but you don't want it doing your thinking for you. I'm Dr. Sanjay Gupta, helping you live a better life.
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19: Temperatures once again reaching the upper 90s for the afternoon with the heat index around 105. Another day where we could challenge a record high. Tonight down to 77 and tomorrow a high around 96. But late in the afternoon tomorrow, scattered showers and storms are possible. Some of those storms could be severe with wind and hail. In the First Alert Weather Center, I'm meteorologist Ross Sellett.

The Indoor Hockey League is delayed by a week. They expect to get the whole season in. I think Brandon Hawkins is playing in it. And he's definitely coming back for another year of the Walleye to terrorize ECHL opponents. Q&A.

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She was told to watch out for the baboons. This was not a local zoo visitor. She was much farther away. That is in two songs on Q105.

0: Watch out for the baboons. Q105, Toledo's 90s and 2000s. Hi, it's Eric with your last four-pack of Kids Bop tickets just after 4 o'clock here on the show. I can't think of any podcast guest who I've had back so soon after their visit. Anna Winsek was here within the last month. I invited her back because on Monday, she got back from her trip from Mozambique, Africa, near Madagascar. She didn't go to Cairo. She didn't go to South Africa, not even like Nigeria, Mozambique. So Anna was Bigby's Barista of the Year, and she won a trip. It was supposed to be Nicaragua, but it turned into Mozambique. She went to coffee farms there with a crew, a leadership crew from Bigby. And if you don't know, she works at the Bigby on the trail and in Detroit, the Bigby that is the old bank. So I invited Anna to come back and share stories about going to, again, Mozambique. You will unlikely you'll ever hear or meet anybody besides her who has been to, again, Mozambique. She was born not about crime, but baboons. I haven't had time to pull an excerpt from the interview and get it on the air, so I hope you can listen to the podcast episode. I just sat back and listened to her tell stories about, again, going to Mozambique. Search my name where you get podcast episodes. She is awesome. She exudes kindness, generosity, selflessness. Great to have her in twice in a short period of time. It was open today, thankfully. Next, we'll do that with Biggie.
1: 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Traffic.
0: No unusual slow down to this time. Report of an accident, though. 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That's your Cumulus Toledo right now. Traffic.
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17: A better life with Dr. Sanjay Gupta.
18: As someone who's been married nearly 25 years, I'll tell you, there's a lot of great things about having a spouse. And according to a new study out of the University of Miami Health System, marriage might even be linked to a lower risk of cancer. Why? Well, the researchers said people who are married are less likely to engage in risky behavior. They're more likely to get a nudge to go to regular preventive medicine appointments and screenings. And they have a partner to share the load of family obligations, household chores, and finances. No one is saying you should get married in the pursuit of better health. But if you are single, how can you build a strong support system to maybe get some of these same benefits? 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I'm Dr. Sanjay Gupta, helping you live a better life.
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Their account was one of the first I've saw today when I opened things up. You know how the algorithm works. I've messed with it a lot the last couple of days. It was the city of BG. The pool is open today after being closed, I think, for 2 days because I agree with the one person who commented, don't get upset with the city. 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

0: Q105 Toledo's 90s and 2000s. See you tomorrow night around 5 o'clock or so for the Molly Perrysburg fireworks. Also this weekend. So a couple weeks ago, I was planning, all right, we'll do our typical nothing but 90s weekend for the holiday weekend. And then the Taylor stuff came. So I have been waiting to see what actually happens. But it looks like we're going to do a Taylor wedding playlist / Independence Day throwback party. Tomorrow through Sunday. It could sound like you're at a 4th of July cookout or like you're at a wedding. Hopefully you can listen to Q105 Toledo's 90s and 2000s. Is she doing what she's doing just because it's something to sign LeBron James with a new team to the Knicks? Because he's leaving the Lakers. Why is that an idea, Eric? Well, look where Travis is from. LeBron's there. Taylor can... No, I'm 78% certain it's this secret wedding. And I hope at some point she can do like a mini concert tour so her fans can celebrate with her. Let's go at 5. A bit earlier than you might think after... Call my last 4-pack of Kids Bop tickets. Caller 10. Last 4-pack of Kids Bop tickets. 419-240-1055. An after 5 thing after 4:30. With Fall Out Boy next, let me go get my caller 10. Good luck.
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0: No unusual slowdowns, no incidents at this time. If you're seeing anything or not, let us know. That's your Cumulus Toledo right now. Traffic.
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18: Clear and muggy tonight. Low temperatures in the mid-70s. Tomorrow, high temperatures in the mid-90s. Feels like temperatures in the triple digits. We are tracking scattered showers and storms in the afternoon and the evening. Chance of storms for the 4th of July in the morning, then many dry hours throughout the day. If you watch out for evening storms to reappear, highs near 90, more storms on Sunday, mid-80s. From the 13 First Alert Weather Center, I'm Chief Meteorologist Jay Birchbeck.

In addition to the Taylor wedding playlist, Independence Day throwbacks we'll have on the weekend, A-Dub has worked up a very special Taylor Swift mix as well to listen for. Q105.

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Leave people alone who want to take video of the fireworks. One of my Eric's rules, as long as they're not hurting anybody or making somebody else's life worse, let people enjoy things. QNL.

why you should come earlier than you normally might to get your seat. We're on the bridge for the Mommy Perry's Brick Fireworks tomorrow night. Why you should be there a bit earlier. After Tile Cruising, no doubt, on Q105.

0: not a top No Doubt fan, but that's my favorite No Doubt song. Q105 Toledo's 90s and 2000s. So tomorrow, the fireworks for Mommy Perrysburg plan to go off at 10 o'clock. Hopefully the storms come early, if they're coming at all. You might want to get out there much earlier. Where would you come? I remember a couple years ago when we were set up on the bridge, people began to trickle in around 8. But the music and the food trucks get going at 5. And we're going to get the show on the air. We're going to do the show live for a couple hours, 5 to 8 tomorrow night, outside of Mommy Valley Chocolate and Candy. We'll have a cheering tickets, some show stickers, and you see people come to the studio and they sign my podcast board. We have a mobile version, so if you visit, you can sign the mobile version of the board. Also, the shuttle, the TARDIS shuttle, runs from the rec center. First one will go at 4:30. I'm going to guess they run every 20 or 30 minutes back and forth. So park there, because trying to find parking in Uptown or around Mommy will be problematic. At least I'm in pain. Yeah, my impatience really hits. My biggest weakness, impatience. It hits hard looking for parking. Speaking of impatience, we got to wait an extra week for this. We'll do that before 5 with Sixpence None the Richer and M and Rihanna on the way.
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0: No unusual slowdowns, no incidents at this time. If you're seeing anything or not, let us know. That's your Cumulus Toledo right now traffic.
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2: I think what's so exciting about touring music is the way that the songs evolve from the studio version to the live, the live versions. And playing my new music with the band always influences the sound. I think I'm so lucky to work with such a talented group of people in our band and crew who all have their own, set of expertise and instincts as individual artists, and to see that come together is a thrill. We have so much fun in rehearsals trying all different versions of songs, and then right now as we gear up to take this album live, we've already been making lots of tweaks, which is a lot of fun. And I think, I very much have the fans in mind when we're in rehearsals. I'm like, what will they feel extra hard? So it's all about crafting that experience.
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Due to some logistics, it's going to be an extra week's wait until the new indoor hockey league gets going at the Huntington Center, which I believe Brandon Hawkins will be a part of. And he has signed for another year with the Walleye. 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

In addition to partying the USA, Michigan played a lot this weekend. Do I have to tell you why? I have some thoughts on that. Q105 Toledo's 90s and 2000s, where we'd love to see you tomorrow. And something else running hot besides the temperature after this on Q105.

0: something else running real hot besides our temperature. Q105 Toledo's 90s and 2000s. Hope to see you tomorrow night. Right around this time, we'll get the show on the air live from the Maumee Perrysburg Fireworks. I'm outside of Maumee Valley Chocolate and Candy at Wayne and Conan. Well, you will be easy to find. Hopefully, you can stop by and say hi. If I have a couple of blind spots in my skill set, it's photo editing. But there have been plenty of usage this week of Canva and Photoshop, whichever is your preferred editor. For LeBron James, as he said, he's not going back to the Lakers, and he's been photoshopped everything, like I'm sure from like McDonald's to wearing a UT Rockets jersey. And then the Russian engagement couple, the flag has been edited endlessly as well. And then there's one more edit I've seen going around this week, but I can't think of what it is right now. Did you work today? I'm pretty certain, I'm hopeful you're off tomorrow. Watch out for the baboons. What a great story. We'll do that after 5:30 with Evanescence and Flo Rida next.
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0: No unusual slowdowns, no incidents at this time. If you're seeing anything or not, let us know. That's your Cumulus Toledo right now traffic. This

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10: A better life with Dr. Sanjay Gupta.
11: As someone who's been married nearly 25 years, I'll tell you, there's a lot of great things about having a spouse. And according to a new study out of the University of Miami Health System, marriage might even be linked to a lower risk of cancer. Why? Well, the researchers said people who are married are less likely to engage in risky behavior. They're more likely to get a nudge to go to regular preventive medicine appointments and screenings. And they have a partner to share the load of family obligations, household chores, and finances. No one is saying you should get married in the pursuit of better health. But if you are single, how can you build a strong support system to maybe get some of these same benefits? Do your own research, find out what's important, and then hold members of your squad accountable and let them hold you accountable as well. That can provide a lot of support. I'm Dr. Sanjay Gupta, helping you live a better life.
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14: Clear and muggy tonight, low temperatures in the mid-70s. Tomorrow, high temperatures in the mid-90s. Feels like temperatures in the triple digits. We are tracking scattered showers and storms in the afternoon and the evening. Chance of storms for the 4th of July in the morning, then many dry hours throughout the day. But do watch out for evening storms to reappear. Highs near 90, more storms on Sunday, mid-80s. From the 13 First Alert Weather Center, I'm Chief Meteorologist Jay Birschbach.

0: In addition to the Taylor wedding playlist throwbacks and the Independence Day throwbacks we'll have, we're smashing those two together tomorrow through Sunday. A-Dub has worked up an all Taylor Swift mix to listen for as well. Q105.
1: Let me talk to you. Let me talk to you. Let it rain.

What am I Eric's rules? As long as you're not making anybody's life worse or being mean to somebody else, let people enjoy things. If they want to take video of the fireworks, let them. Q105.

She was warned about the baboons. This was not one of our local zoo visitors. Do we even have baboons? Where she was and why I brought her back after Pink and Soul for Real on Q105.

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0: 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How about the perfect playlist for both? 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From jump on the dance floor anthems to can't miss sing-alongs to, well, lots of Little John.
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how the algorithm works. It was one of the first posts I saw today, probably because I've engaged with it a bunch the last couple of days. But the BG pool was back open today after, I think, 2 days of being closed because of an incident in the pool. Q105.

What if it's all misdirection, a total ruse? I'll throw an alternative theory out. We'll get to that after Tonic here on Q105 and heads up what we're doing through the holiday weekend on the air. If you keep-

0: What if it's not a wedding? I think there's a small chance that it's not. Q105, Toledo's 90s and 2000s. This weekend, so we had initially planned like a nothing but 90s weekend. We do them often. I think it's going to morph into a Taylor wedding party playlist weekend, which would also suffice for like July 4th, Independence Day cookout tracks. Hopefully you can listen tomorrow through Sunday. Lots of party songs here on Q105. I think there's a slim chance it's not a wedding, right? What if it's all ruse? I mean, she does have nearly endless resources. What if all these permits and stuff are happening in New York and she's getting married on the other side of the planet, which I thought she should for assured privacy. What if, since LeBron James said he's not going back to the Lakers and there's a connection where Travis is from, what if this is Taylor doing a LeBron James to the Knicks signing party for Travis? I'm just throwing ideas out. We'll see what ultimately happens. You should come out much earlier than when the fireworks actually begin. We'll do it after 6:30 with Kid Cudi and Outkast next.
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11: You know, it's funny, when I think back to what the typical American dinner looked like when you and I were kids, there's usually some kind of meat featured at the center of the plate. Vegetables are there, but often thought of as a side dish. More and more, though, we are coming to realize that a plant-based diet, with little or no meat even, is going to be a healthier way to eat for just about everyone. New study out of the University of Hawaii Cancer Center found that eating a high-quality plant-rich diet that includes whole grains, vegetables, and fruits may prevent cognitive impairment even when people start that diet in their late 50s and 60s. Yeah, it's important to make sure you're getting enough protein, fats, complex carbohydrates. Just because you cut out or even cut back on meat, though, is not a license to eat whatever you want. Focus on eating whole, real foods. I'm Dr. Sanjay Gupta, helping you live a better life.
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20: 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Right car, right price, right now.
21: Clear and muggy tonight, low temperatures in the mid-70s. Tomorrow, high temperatures in the mid-90s. Feels like temperatures in the triple digits. We are tracking scattered showers and storms in the afternoon and the evening. Chance of storms for the 4th of July in the morning, then many dry hours throughout the day. But do watch out for evening storms to reappear. Highs near 90, more storms on Sunday, mid-80s. From the 13 First Alert Weather Center, I'm Chief Meteorologist Jay Birchback.

She exudes kindness, generosity, selflessness, and I hope you can give her a listen. A second time this month podcast guest. 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

come earlier than you normally would to get your seat where? On the bridge for the Mommy Perry's Burke fireworks? Why? After Fergie and No Doubt on Q105. Yeah.

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0: consider coming out to the fireworks, the Maumee Firework, Maumee Perrysburg Fireworks tomorrow night a bit earlier than you might have. Come out to fireworks, it gets dark so late, right? I think the fireworks time is about 10 p.m. Maybe come out a little earlier because the Maumee Music Fest and all the food trucks, that starts going around 5 or so, and we'll be doing this show live from 5 to 8 outside of Maumee Valley Chocolate and Candy. It will be easy to find us. I believe we will have Ed Sheeran tickets to get you in the running for. I will bring out the famous show stickers, and you see people come here for a podcast, they sign my board. I have a mobile board. But all this gets going tomorrow at 5, so I know it's hot. But if you're looking for things to do earlier than the fireworks, food trucks, and plenty of Uptown Maumee things. And if you're doing Sylvania fireworks, I get it. There's fireworks are abound. Tonight's Freedom Fest, right? And then White House as well. We've got to wait an extra week. What that is with Black and NSYNC and Flo Rida next.
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16: A better life with Dr. Sanjay Gupta.
17: I'm feeling lucky to have my college-age kids home with me for a few weeks this summer. And one of the things I know we're going to be talking about, AI. I've started to use it more often at the hospital to get fresh takes on patient problems that I'm trying to solve. And for my girls, well, I know that they are navigating college now with these new powerful tools. Something, frankly, that you and I couldn't have even imagined when we were in school. But while it may be tempting to outsource your studying and your work to these large language models, I beg you not to. And that's because AI chatbots tend to reproduce what researchers call weird viewpoints. That's an acronym: Western, Educated, Industrialized, Rich, and Democratic. Look, AI isn't going away, and admittedly, it can be a really powerful tool, but you don't want it doing your thinking for you. I'm Dr. Sanjay Gupta, helping you live a better life.
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Due to some logistical issues, the new indoor hockey league that'll happen at the Huntington Center, it's delayed by a week. I believe Brandon Hawkins is in it, and he's definitely coming back to the Walleye next year. We love him. Q105.

See me. Q105, that's her real name, Michelle Branch. I've known people that have used Branch as a stage name, but she got it right out of the chute. Oh, and of course, Stash is my real name. How are you? Good to see you tonight. Here's our starting five.

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Man, you can hurt somebody's feelings. Say it, baby. 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Because Q105, I spent a whole night with somebody, and they came up the next morning with a, Mark, would you like to... Mark? Who's Mark? My name

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0: 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It feels outside like we've already chosen Texas, and we're just enjoying it now. It's just another day here in Texas, isn't it?
1: Yeah.

Weezer. Q105, Rivers the singer is a Harvard graduate. What's happening now? Just a dream, baby. I like my little house on Souter. I don't need the big fantasy of Beverly Hills. 1,200 square feet, little two-car garage detached. I'm good.

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Thank you for joining us every weekday morning from 6 to 10 on Q105. We hope you can make it out to join Eric Chase doing his show live beginning at 5 p.m. That's this Friday for the Maumee Perrysburg Fireworks. Eric has some free shirts. 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

Q105, one guy I really always thought was super cool, just a really great dude, was Mark McGrath. He's a great guy in that band. Sugar Ray. That's what he is. A great guy in Sugar Ray. How are you? T.I. and Rihanna on Q105.